Hello, the automatic diagnostic and announcement system welcomes you to the Radio Anomalous. Remember, have a secure day.

your brand new bones. 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Driver surprised me in a rose red hole with impeccable taste. We'll take the place over and let him go. Driver surprised me.

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She said, hey man, I want a Manhattan. Touch me now. No, I think I'll have a tequila

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She was there on the bed and she said, "Hey, is that what you really want, or do you just want a gin and tonic?" I said, "I want an Alexander. Actually, I want you." Yeah, well, you know.

0: わず、はよこにあっこちゃん。
1: By holding out baits, he keeps him on the march. Then, with a body of picked men, he lies in wait for him.

lemon? Or else do you want a Bloody Mary? She said, hey man, I want a Manhattan. Touch me now. No, I think I'll have a tequila sunrise or a screwdriver.

We took room number 6129, which was on the right wing of the hotel. She was there on the bed and she said, "Hey, is that what you really want, or do you just want a gin and tonic?" I said,

This man's devotion has begun, liquefied into the song. Should we be swans and drift forever? Okay. You be the swan. I'll wear the feathers.

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You better watch yourself.

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So what do you say? This pleases me greatly.

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If you miss it, you must be blind.

0: блядь. Окей, прошли.
1: I've been thinking. Look out for traps.
2: Traps?
1: Trip lines or spike jaws just beneath the sand? It's just very suspicious. If the guild had placed an interdict on these islands, we'd have been told.
0: So, interdict, что такое, переведите?
1: Someone unauthorized.
2: And we'll have to have a talk with them.

0: Mm-hmm.
1: Right.
2: Here, shipmate.
1: No traps and no strangers. We're alone. But I feel you're still nervous. Is there something you're not telling me?
2: Well, there are features of these islands. I'll brief you when the time comes. For now, let's stay focused.
1: Oh, come on. Just give me a hint.
2: I'll give you two. Gold and Conflux.
1: Gold and Conflux?
3: What's Conflux?
1: Dockside palm readers give more for a copper.

0: Hello, Skipper?
1: Calling me Skipper now. Thank you for the joke. That is clearly very funny.
0: You're coming up on one of those things I haven't yet told you about.
1: Oh?
0: There's a strange structure embedded in the next island over. A big golden platform. It appears bright on my scry, beacon-like. Someone wants us to go there.
1: Maybe that's one of your traps.
0: I wish you knew what a scry looked like internally in the mind, so I could describe an important thing here. There are tendrils of energy that should connect to somewhere here, but they don't. They go off as if toward another world. I've never seen this like before.
1: Well, then, this is incredible, actually. All we have to do is tell them where it is. The guild can send a team to figure it out. They'll pay us a fabulous bonus, and we'll be legends.
0: Maybe so. We'll have to get out of here first. Just be sure to visit that shrine when you get there.
2: У нас здесь... точно? Ладно, да. Они к разным конфигурациям приводят. 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Сложно. Фэк. Фэк. What's up, dog? У меня два камня.

0: So?
1: Да, why did you come?
0: This is an unswept corner of my life. I always wondered, what if? You know, I do know. But it's very unusual that you're here without sanction. You must have gone to some lengths. What's the urgency? Well, you see, I'm going to die soon. And I want to know.
1: Можно упасть через землю. 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
0: Покушать не будет? Don't be a stranger.
2: You say you're going to die. I was told so by an oracle. And you believe it? Years back, she predicted I'd become the most successful tradesman. And it has come to pass. I've no direct experience with the oracles myself, but they are well regarded.
0: You? Так. Допустим. Угу. 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

0: Изи. 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
1: Did she give you any details? How you will die or when? She was very vague and told there are clues in the words. What did she say exactly?
2: The words were, you will depart this world before the year is out. You must order your affairs.
0: Угу. Дополни конкретно. 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

0: always, always, always.
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0: Okay, here's the thing, guys. 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But you know what I do have that's even better? 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
1: Radio Anonymous.

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1: Boku Don-chan, Koro Koro no Panda-kun, Mikaki wa chisana kuma da kedo kuruma wa ekyu license don chan don to koi nan demo koi mahou datte sukoshi nara tsukaeru yo don chan.

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